0: a shimmering sunset.
1: Ooh, tilt-a-whirl barf greenorama.
0: There's also sandy beach taupe.
2: A PCS move can seem threatening to children. Getting them involved with your move can help them have a more positive attitude about it.
1: Tilt-a-whirl barf greenorama.
0: There's also sandy beach taupe.
2: A PCS move can seem threatening to children. Getting them involved with your move can help them have a more positive attitude about it.
1: Ooh, tilt-a-whirl barf greenorama.
0: There's also sandy beach taupe.
2: A PCS move can seem threatening to children. Getting them involved with your move can help them have a more positive attitude about it.
1: Tilt-a-whirl barf greenorama.
0: There's also sandy beach taupe.
2: A PCS move can seem threatening to children. Getting them involved with your move can help them have a more positive attitude about it.
3: Personal information like your social security number.
4: We already have that.

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0: Today, my new dad and I shot off a rocket in the park.
1: Today, my new son and I failed to shoot off a rocket.
0: Shot off a rocket in the park.
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2: Here's what AFN means to me.
3: And me.
4: And me.
2: It keeps music that reminds me of home.
4: That's me.
2: It keeps me connected to American culture, hearing American news, sports, talk shows, and music that reminds me of home.
4: That's me.
2: It keeps me connected to American culture, hearing American news, sports, talk shows, and music that reminds me of home.
4: That's me.
2: It keeps me connected to American culture, hearing American news, sports, talk shows, and music that reminds me of home.
4: That's me.

0: Workers at LA's SoFi Stadium have voted to strike. That's 32,000 hospitality workers, including the stadium's workers at LA's SoFi Stadium have voted to strike. That's 32,000 hospitality workers, including the stadium's
1: within the next 30 days. It also directs agencies to expand their use of AI-enabled cybersecurity tools, and it calls for the establishment of an AI cybersecurity clearinghouse to coordinate and remediate 30 days. It also directs agencies to expand their use of AI-enabled cybersecurity tools, and it calls for the establishment of an AI cybersecurity clearinghouse to coordinate and remediate 30 days. It also directs agencies to expand their use of AI-enabled cybersecurity tools, and it calls for the establishment of an AI

0: happens to have a chance of flipping the Senate this fall.
1: Fox's Chad Pergram.
2: General Washington's Continental Army followed closely behind. On the morning of June 28th, the American advance guard under Major General Charles Lee attacked Clinton's rear guard at Monmouth, New Jersey. He failed to press. General Washington's Continental Army followed closely behind. On the morning of June 28th, the American advance guard under Major General Charles Lee attacked Clinton's rear guard at Monmouth, New Jersey. He failed to press
3: against Germany in an exhibition at sold-out Chicago. The Bears board of directors voted to advance their stadium development plans in Indiana.
4: Wherever duty takes you, we're there.
3: AFN the Eagle. In an exhibition at sold-out Chicago, the Bears board of directors voted to advance their stadium development plans in Indiana.
4: Wherever duty takes you, we're there.
3: In an exhibition at sold-out Chicago, the Bears board of directors voted to advance their stadium development plans in Indiana.
4: Wherever duty takes you, we're there.
3: AFN the Eagle. In an exhibition at sold-out Chicago, the Bears board of directors voted to advance their stadium development plans in Indiana.
4: Wherever duty takes you, we're there.
3: AFN the Eagle. Board of directors voted to advance their stadium development plans in Indiana. Board of directors voted to advance their stadium development plans in Indiana.
4: Wherever duty takes you, we're there.
3: AFN the Eagle. Board of directors voted to advance their stadium development plans in Indiana.
4: Wherever duty takes you, we're there.
3: AFN the Eagle. Board of directors voted to advance their stadium development plans in Indiana.
4: Wherever duty takes you, we're there.
3: AFN the Eagle. Board of directors voted to advance their stadium development plans in Indiana.

incredible talent pool. If you join the Department of War Education Activity, you'll be saying yes to one of the greatest opportunities available anywhere in education. 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

0: Walmart, it's not just for folks who move in from out of the neighborhood, way out of the neighborhood.
1: During the War of 1812, the residents of St. Michael's, Maryland learned their village was about to be attacked by the British. To outwit them, the townspeople...
0: A good neighbor, it's not just for folks who move in from out of the neighborhood, way out of the neighborhood.
1: During the War of 1812, the residents of St. Michael's, Maryland learned their village was about to be attacked by the British. To outwit them, the townspeople...
0: It's not just for folks who move in from out of the neighborhood, way out of the neighborhood.
1: During the War of 1812, the residents of St. Michael's, Maryland learned their village was about to be attacked by the British. To outwit them, the townspeople...

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she did confirm, be all right. No riding shining armored knight. She will save herself this time. And in fact, tonight, she did confirm, be all right. 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She will save herself this time. And in fact, tonight,

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2: Ultimatum. I'm Deborah Valentine, Fox News. Iran says they will only agree to a ceasefire if Israel ends its offensive on Lebanon. Fox's Max Gordon reports from Tel Aviv.
3: Iran happened with Israel and Hezbollah again trading fire. Earlier in the week, Israeli troops moved further into Lebanon than they had in over. Only come when fighting ends in Lebanon as well. So far, that hasn't happened with Israel and Hezbollah again trading fire. Earlier in the week, Israeli troops moved further into Lebanon than they had in over. Only come when fighting ends in Lebanon as well. So far, that hasn't happened with Israel and Hezbollah again trading fire. Earlier in the week, Israeli troops moved further into Lebanon than they had in over. Only come when fighting ends in Lebanon as well. So far, that hasn't happened with Israel and Hezbollah again trading fire. Earlier in the week, Israeli troops moved further into Lebanon than they had in over. Only come when fighting ends in Lebanon as well. So far, that hasn't happened with Israel and Hezbollah again trading fire. Earlier in the week, Israeli troops moved further into Lebanon than they had in over. Only come when fighting ends in Lebanon as well. So far, that hasn't happened with Israel and Hezbollah again trading fire. Earlier in the week, Israeli troops moved further into Lebanon than they had in over.

know anything about human trafficking. Might be true. He says he didn't know that the bar he went to was involved. Maybe. He says he must have missed that briefing about how the DOD has a zero-tolerance policy toward know anything about human trafficking. Might be true. He says he didn't know that the bar he went to was involved. Maybe. He says he must have missed that briefing about how the DOD has a zero-tolerance policy toward human trafficking. Might be true. He says he didn't know that the bar he went to was involved. Maybe. He says he must have missed that briefing about how the DOD has a zero-tolerance policy toward...

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1: The New York Knicks lead the NBA Finals 2-0 after a 105-104 victory at San Antonio. A one-point win.
0: Fox Sports Studios in Los Angeles. Here's Steve DeSager.
1: The New York Knicks lead the NBA Finals 2-0 after a 105-104 victory at San Antonio. A one-point win.
0: Fox Sports Studios in Los Angeles. Here's Steve DeSager.
1: The New York Knicks lead the NBA Finals 2-0 after a 105-104 victory at San Antonio. A one-point win.

0: As every single piece of that past and journey gets dug up, litigated, and weaponized.
1: The Spurs were ahead most of the first half, but the New York Knicks tied it late at 104 each. 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
2: Victor Wembanyama's pass off the back of Stephon Castle.
1: 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With 12 seconds left, ABC's Ryan Field.
2: Victor Wembanyama's pass off the back of Stephon Castle.
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0: knows now. And Baka got a weird case. Why is he around? Certified lover boy, certified pedophiles. Wop, wop, wop, wop, wop. That boom up. Wop, wop, wop, wop, wop. I'ma do my stuff. Why you chilling like a ancient tiger?
1: For longer, or even raise them. The president writing, with a great jobs report like just announced, stocks should go up, not down. That's the way it was for 200 years. Growth does not mean inflation for longer or even raise them. The president writing, with a great jobs report like just announced, stocks should go up, not down. That's the way it was for 200 years. Growth does not mean inflation or even raise them. The president writing, with a great jobs report like just announced, stocks should go up, not down. That's the way it was for 200 years. Growth does not mean inflation or even raise them. The president writing, with a great jobs report like just announced, stocks should go up, not down. That's the way it was for 200 years. Growth does not mean inflation or even raise them. The president writing, with a great jobs report like just announced, stocks

longer or even raise them. The president writing, with a great jobs report like just announced, stocks should go up, not down. That's the way it was for 200 years. Growth does not mean inflation.

0: 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Major Accident Response Exercise 2026. U.S. airmen from the 31st Fighter Wing teamed up with Italian Air Force and local authorities to conduct...
1: This year's iteration replicated a C-130 aircraft crash.
0: Force and local authorities to conduct up with Italian Air Force and local authorities to conduct.
1: United wing and local response teams an opportunity to practice communication, command and control, and decision making
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where the struggle to maintain healthy living is a daunting task. The constant bombardment of addictive high-fat foods happens on a daily basis. Fighting off the urge to be lazy and inactive can be overwhelming. It doesn't have to be this. Healthy living is a daunting task. The constant bombardment of addictive high-fat foods happens on a daily basis. Fighting off the urge to be lazy and inactive can be overwhelming. It doesn't have to be this. Healthy living is a daunting task. The constant bombardment of addictive high-fat foods happens on a daily basis. Fighting off the urge to be lazy and inactive can be overwhelming. It doesn't have to be this. Healthy living is a daunting task. The constant bombardment of addictive high-fat foods happens on a daily basis. Fighting off the urge to be lazy and inactive can be overwhelming. It doesn't have to be this. Healthy living is a daunting task. The constant bombardment of addictive high-fat foods happens on a daily basis. Fighting off the urge to be lazy and inactive can be overwhelming. It doesn't have to be this.

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1: It's a fact. 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

0: 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I'm Senior Airman Richard Rubio, AFN News.
1: 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I'm Airman First Class Hayden Hindley.
0: 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I'm Senior Airman Richard Rubio, AFN News.
1: 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I'm Airman First Class Hayden Hindley.

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1: 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I'm Airman First Class Hayden Hindley.
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1: 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I'm Airman First Class Hayden Hindley.
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1: 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I'm Airman First Class Hayden Hindley.
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1: 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I'm Airman First Class Hayden Hindley.
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1: 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I'm Airman First Class Hayden Hindley.
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1: 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I'm Airman First Class Hayden Hindley.
2: Entries for Chicago, Phoenix, and Dallas, which won at L.A., 104-96, despite 27 points from the Sparks' Kelsey Plum. Broncos linebacker Jonathan Cooper and his girlfriend were each arrested for domestic violence. The Dodgers won the late ball game on a bottom-of-the-ninth homer by Freddie Freeman, 1-0 over the Angels. The Mets shut out the pop Kelsey Plum. Broncos linebacker Jonathan Cooper and his girlfriend were each arrested for domestic violence. The Dodgers won the late ball game on a bottom-of-the-ninth homer by Freddie Freeman, 1-0 over the Angels. The Mets shut out the pop. Broncos linebacker Jonathan Cooper and his girlfriend were each arrested for domestic violence. The Dodgers won the late ball game on a bottom-of-the-ninth homer by Freddie Freeman, 1-0 over the Angels. The Mets shut out the pop. Broncos linebacker Jonathan Cooper and his girlfriend were each arrested for domestic violence. The Dodgers won the late ball game on a bottom-of-the-ninth homer by Freddie Freeman, 1-0 over the Angels. The Mets shut out the pop. Broncos linebacker Jonathan Cooper and his girlfriend were each arrested for domestic violence. The Dodgers won the late ball game on a bottom-of-the-ninth homer by Freddie Freeman, 1-0 over the Angels. The Mets shut out the pop. Broncos linebacker Jonathan Cooper and his girlfriend were each arrested for domestic violence. The Dodgers won the late ball game on a bottom-of-the-ninth homer by Freddie Freeman, 1-0 over the Angels. The Mets shut out the pop. Broncos linebacker Jonathan Cooper and his girlfriend were each arrested for domestic violence. The Dodgers won the late ball game on a bottom-of-the-ninth homer by Freddie Freeman, 1-0 over the Angels. The Mets shut out the pop. Linebacker Jonathan Cooper and his girlfriend were each arrested for domestic violence. The Dodgers won the late ball game on a bottom-of-the-ninth homer by Freddie Freeman, 1-0 over the Angels. The Mets shut out the pop. Linebacker Jonathan Cooper and his girlfriend were each arrested for domestic violence. The Dodgers won the late ball game on a bottom-of-the-ninth homer by Freddie Freeman, 1-0 over the Angels. The Mets shut out the pop. Linebacker Jonathan Cooper and his girlfriend were each arrested for domestic violence. The Dodgers won the late ball game on a bottom-of-the-ninth

0: Oh, no.
1: Family Center, how may I help? Yes, Captain. The pre-deployment briefing's at 11. You're welcome. Things really get busy around here when a deployment is coming up. Excuse me.
2: 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On this edition of the AFN Aviana Report, 31st Fire Wing holds... I'm Airman First Class Charlie Guillaume. On this edition of the AFN Aviana Report, 31st Fire Wing holds... I'm Airman First Class Charlie Guillaume. On this edition of the AFN Aviana Report, 31st Fire Wing holds... I'm Airman First Class Charlie Guillaume. On this edition of the AFN Aviana Report, 31st Fire Wing holds... I'm Airman First Class Charlie Guillaume. On this edition of the AFN Aviana Report, 31st Fire Wing holds... I'm Airman First Class Charlie Guillaume. On this edition of the AFN Aviana Report, 31st Fire Wing holds... I'm Airman First Class Charlie Guillaume. On this edition of the AFN Aviana Report, 31st Fire Wing holds... I'm Airman First Class Charlie Guillaume. On this edition of the AFN Aviana Report, 31st Fire Wing holds...

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1: 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The form U.S. service members and NATO allies kicked off the NATO Space Operations Commanders Conference, followed by a meeting of the U.S.-led Multinational Force Olympic Defender, or MNFOOD, at Ramstein Air Base Germany. The form U.S. service members and NATO allies kicked off the NATO Space Operations Commanders Conference, followed by a meeting of the U.S.-led Multinational Force Olympic Defender, or MNFOOD, at Ramstein Air Base Germany. The form and NATO allies kicked off the NATO Space Operations Commanders Conference, followed by a meeting of the U.S.-led Multinational Force Olympic Defender, or MNFOOD, at Ramstein Air Base Germany. The form and NATO allies kicked off the NATO Space Operations Commanders Conference, followed

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2: The battle over Poland's Maja Wolińska in straight sets. 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

0: 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And your family. Wow, you are a lucky man. Who am I? Hosts. Yeah, that's how I know you won't be home this weekend. And that's when I figured I'd swing by your place for a visit.
1: Always be careful when posting online and check your privacy settings. 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
3: It's Trump on Tuesday signed an AI executive order calling for new binding operational directives and other security guidance within the next 30 days. It also directs agencies to expand their use of AI-enabled cybersecurity software vulnerabilities. Justin Doubleday, Federal News Network.
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3: I'm Colonel Nick Hague, Space Force program. I was away from home for 171 days. But even on orbit, connection matters. Thanks to the American Forces Network, I stayed in touch with news, sports, and the little things that make the station feel K program. I was away from home for 171 days. But even on orbit, connection matters.

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Why you standing there, man? Can't touch this. I can't touch. Yo, I told you, can't touch this. Why you standing there, man? Can't touch this. Touch this. Why you standing there, man? Can't touch this. No, talk about.

0: Yeah.
1: Keeps me connected to American culture, hearing American news, sports, talk shows, and music that reminds me of home.
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